0: from the flight to Perth. And cricket is back today. The first test between Australia and Bangladesh getting underway this morning in Darwin. Pat Cummins, Josh Hazlewood and Nathan Lyon return after injury.
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2: Kwinana Freeway northbound is slow. Mortimer Road through to Rolly Road, then Farrington Road through to Cranford Avenue, and Freeway South by Little Slow City to Mill Point, then Russell Road. A few cars, Old Coast Road at Katarina Drive in Hallshead, Mandurah Road at the Forum at Allnut Street, Pinjarra Road at Dow Street again at Lakes Road in Greenfields, and reports of a pothole in Singleton, Mandurah Road southbound at Singleton Beach Road. A few cars, Mandurah Road northbound at Safety Bay Road roundabout in Baldivis, and Ennis Avenue approaching Ray Road in Rockingham. If you spot anything else, call 9581 5973. 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
8: Morning, mostly sunny today. We're expecting a top of 17 here in Mandurah, 19 in Perth and 17 in Bunbury today. Tomorrow, mostly sunny and 19. And Saturday's looking sunny with a top of 20. Sunday, even better, sunny and 22. Right now, Perth is sitting on 5. Rockingham and Mandurah both still sitting on 9.
1: 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Nikki and DeMello for breakfast.
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1: Thursday means we talk footy, and ahead of the last Thunder home game of the regular WAFL season, we welcome Peel Thunder coach Adam Reid. Welcome again.
2: Morning, guys.
1: Just about there. So, solid win over Perth last week. Thunder playing finals at this stage. Lots to sort of keep in focus, and sort of is it ahead to finals, or is it just looking one leg at a time at this stage?
2: Yeah, the old boring coach speak. It's just one week at a time. Yep. You know, we got West Coast this week. They're playing good footy, so we're just preparing for them.
1: Okay. Now, this weekend is also the 10-year premiership reunion. So there's a bit going on. So reflecting back on that, was that Thunder's first premiership?
2: It was. Yep. Should be a good day. I know there's going to be a good turnout from the guys who played that day, and the Grandmaster himself, Cam Shepherd, the head coach, will be there.
1: Nice. It is also, by the way, Peel's Junior District Parade Day. So if you wear your club colours and join us on the field at halftime, there's a parade going on, and there's, I believe, cash up for grabs for the best represented club. So it's all about the locals.
2: Yeah, it should be a great day. You know, last official home and away home game for the season as well, and it's meant to be a nice day. So, yeah, everyone get down there, come and support us.
1: Nice.
3: Lovely. Now, moving into the AFL, Frio taking on Adelaide tomorrow.
2: Yeah, looking forward to it. You know, obviously coming off the loss against Melbourne, and then coming up against a team like Adelaide who, you know, they're vying for a top four spot. You know, we think it's good preparation for the finals campaign ahead, you know, because we're going to be playing against that kind of calibre of team. So, yeah, really looking forward to the challenge.
1: And in the scheme of things, if you're going to drop a game, you might as well do it last weekend as opposed to later on in the season, right?
2: Well, I mean, yeah, absolutely. You never want to lose, obviously. No. But, yeah, you'd rather take last week than in September. But it's also great because, you know, there's always a lot of learnings when you lose. So there were some good things that came out of the game that we can work on heading into this week and beyond.
3: All right. And Eagles taking on GWS on Sunday.
2: Yeah, interesting because the last time they played, West Coast won over here, and they got the job done. GWS coming off a close loss to Gold Coast, but, you know, it's always a hard place to go and play over there. So I think GWS probably just going to overpower them just a little bit.
1: All right. Plenty of football coming up as we get towards the sharp end of things for both Waffle and AFL for 2026. Good hunting all round. As always, Adam Reid from Thunder, thanks for joining us.
2: Thanks, guys. Have a great day.
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1: Riddle me this, riddle me that.
0: Riddle me this.
2: All right. Once again, riddle time, and tomorrow somebody wins $100 to spend at the Ravenswood Hotel.
3: That's right.
2: Could be you if you solve today's riddle.
3: All right, here we go for a Thursday. This is your riddle. What is always in front of you but can't be seen?
2: 95815973.
3: What is always in front of you but can't be seen?
2: Is today's riddle. 95815973 to have a crack. Lowrider while you're dialing. Let it rain.

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1: Riddle Me This, Riddle Me That.
0: Riddle Me This.
2: Riddle time, Jen from Heron joining us today. G'day, Jen.
3: Hello.
2: Hello. Here we go. It's almost Friday. It's almost the weekend. Can you taste it?
3: Yes, it's very close.
2: Nice. And you know what would make it even better?
4: $100 spent at the Ravo. I was going to say, does it taste like a palmy and chips from the Ravo?
3: Oh, absolutely.
2: Well, excellent. Let's put you in the drawer for it.
4: Here we go.
2: Tomorrow. Good luck.
4: This is your riddle. What is always in front of you but can't be seen?
3: Is it your future?
2: Ooh.
4: Future is always in front of you.
2: Yeah.
4: You can't see your future unless you can read a crystal ball.
2: That is true.
4: The answer is the future. Well done.
2: Indeed.
4: And I expect your future to be filled with palmies and chips and delicious drinks from the Ravenswood Hotel. So good luck. Hopefully you win the $100 tomorrow.
3: Thank you.
2: Nice one, Jen. Take it easy. One more chance to qualify coming up. Tomorrow indeed, 8:21.
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2: Hi there, it's Damien Carbon. A man's been seriously injured after his car ploughed into a tree in Brabham last night and burst into flames. The incident happened around 7:30 p.m. While a granny flat has gone up in flames in Ridgewood early this morning, crews raced to the scene about 4 a.m. Thousands of students are expected to ditch class today in a major protest against Pauline Hanson. Rallies have been planned across cities and towns in Australia, with organisers accusing the One Nation leader of promoting racist and divisive politics. One Nation says students should be focusing on their studies. Telstra has posted a $2.4 billion profit while again apologising for last month's massive network outage. The telco says the failure was caused by issues within its control, as it also unveiled a bigger dividend and plans to push further into AI and digital infrastructure. And the Perth Royal Show is releasing limited family tickets for $80.
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2: Fremantle's Mason Cox says even the players out on the field have been enjoying the entertainment at home games. Another packed house tomorrow night at Optus Stadium against Adelaide, with a special DJ set at halftime. Mason reckons it's great.
4: I will say, like, out of all the clubs, I think we've, like, gotten an award for it and stuff too, but we entertain the fans very well. Obviously, like, the players on the field, but also, like, the stuff that surrounds the experience of going to Optus Stadium.
2: Well, the Eagles take on GWS, and Test cricket is back today with Australia and Bangladesh in Darwin.
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5: Kwinana Freeway northbound is slow. Thomas Road through to Rowley Road, then Farrington Road through to Cranford Avenue. A little busy now, Mandurah Road at Mariners Cove Drive in Dudley Park, Old Coast Road at Casuarina Drive in Halls Head, Mandurah Road at the Forum at Allnut Street, a few cars, Pinchara Road at Anstruther Road again at Dowell Street and Lakes Road in Greenfields, Mandurah Up Drive southbound at the Mandurah Road roundabout 2, and Safety Bay Road and Mandurah Road roundabout in Valdivis. 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
9: Morning. Looking at a mostly sunny one today. Expecting a top of 17 here in Mandurah, 19 in Perth and 17 also in Bunbury today. Tomorrow's looking mostly sunny with a top of 19. Even better over the weekend. We're expecting a sunny top of 20 on Saturday and sunny 22 on Sunday. Right now, Perth is up to 8 degrees. Rockingham is on 12 and Mandurah at the minute on 9 degrees.
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0: Mojo, Lady, hear me tonight, 97.3 Coast FM, all the hits with Nikki and DeMello this morning. Hey, just a reminder, tomorrow's the day we award the first of our $1,000 bonuses along with the Community Bank Hall's Head to a Coast Community Champion. I bet you know someone that qualifies.
1: Yes, so make sure you register them before it's too late because it's only running this week and next. 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Maybe it's a club, charity or community group. Let us know who you think deserves the $1,000 towards that group. 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
0: That is the place to go. First one, as I say, tomorrow. Great song from Tempest City, not far away.
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0: Ah, yes, it has deceased. The Dead Dance, Lady Gaga. 97.3 Coast FM, all the hits with Nikki and DeMello as we head up towards 9 o'clock. Hey, just a reminder, it is grand final time in local basketball and one of the local teams is doing well. So if you want to go along and support, you've got Rockingham's Flames men's team up against Geraldton in the grand final on the weekend. This is on Saturday at RAC Arena. So
1: yeah, go check it out on the big stage as well.
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1: Who's the number one office in WA for 13 years? Number one in Australia and number two globally? It's Harcourt's Mandurah.
2: Hi there, it's Damien Carbon. A man's been seriously injured after his car ploughed into a tree in Brabham last night and burst into flames. The incident happened around 7:30 p.m. While a granny flat has gone up in flames in Ridgewood early this morning, crews raced to the scene about 4 a.m. Thousands of students are expected to ditch class today in a major protest against Pauline Hanson. Rallies have been planned across cities and towns in Australia, with organisers accusing the One Nation leader of promoting racist and divisive politics. One Nation says students should be focusing on their studies. Telstra has posted a $2.4 billion profit while again apologising for last month's massive network outage. The telco says the failure was caused by issues within its control, as it also unveiled a bigger dividend and plans to push further into AI and digital infrastructure. And the Perth Royal Show is releasing limited family tickets for $80.
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2: Fremantle's Mason Cox says even the players out on the field have been enjoying the entertainment at home games. Another packed house tomorrow night at Optus Stadium against Adelaide, with a special DJ set at halftime. Mason reckons it's great.
4: I will say, like, out of all the clubs, I think we've, like, gotten an award for it and stuff too, but we entertain the fans very well. Obviously, like, the players on the field, but also, like, the stuff that surrounds the experience of going to Optus Stadium.
2: Well, the Eagles take on GWS, and Test cricket is back today with Australia and Bangladesh in Darwin.
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5: Morning, mostly sunny today. Expecting a top of 17 here in Mandurah, 19 for Perth and 17 for Bunbury today. Tomorrow, mostly sunny and 19. Then Saturday, sunny and 20. Sunday, even better, sunny and 22. Right now, Perth is sitting on 8 degrees. Rockingham's up to 12. And Mandurah at the minute's on 9.
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7: Going to go back with the Killers soon. 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
5: Right now, though, Alex Warren is kicking things off for us with Fever Dreams.

I'm gonna send a flood, gonna drown them out. This is brave, this is bruised, this is who I'm meant to be. This is me.

0: 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It is Nicky and DeMello here. It's a 97-minute music marathon. And once again, it's time for us to talk local events. And we do it for Harvey Norman Carpet and Flooring in Mandurah. You'll find them at 9 Gordon Road.
1: And just reminding you that it is Porgist, if you hadn't checked the calendar already.
0: Yes,
1: which means they're fundraising for guide dogs.
0: Yeah.
1: If you would like to get involved throughout the whole month of August, they are looking for 60 kilometres to be walked to donate to guide dogs. 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I'm assuming they're dogs, otherwise they're brilliant names.
0: They are.
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1: 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You can donate today with every dollar, no matter what the amount, making a huge difference for Guide Dogs.
0: The goodest
1: Australia.
0: Of all the good dogs.
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2: Me not working hard. Yeah, right, picture that with a Kodak. Or better yet, go to Times Square, take a picture of me with a Kodak. Took my life from negative to positive, I just want y'all to know that. And

0: 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Nicky and DeMello here. And look, Lisa and the Real Mark team in Mandurah are going to be enjoying their Friday lunch, which is going to be delivered by the Miami Bakehouse Pie Patrol. 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
0: Pie Patrol for lunch? 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

0: 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Nicky and DeMello here for the 97-minute music marathon, which Squinty will look after for the rest of it after 10.
1: Yep.
0: It's Friday tomorrow.
1: It is Friday tomorrow. So, of course, Friday jams will be rolled out and we'll, of course, be playing more hits like this
0: all
1: day long.
0: Till tomorrow.
1: All right. 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
1: Hello there, I'm Matthew Layton. The opposition leader has slapped down a frontbencher over a surprise migration pitch. Andrew Bragg has been told his job is to push coalition policy after calling for fewer international students and working holidaymakers. Angus Taylor says he did not see Senator Bragg's speech beforehand.
2: Andrew expressed some of his personal views yesterday. I've made clear to him that his job is to express the view. Well, can I finish? That his job is to express the views of the coalition and the senior team, of which he is a member.
1: Thousands of jobs have been secured under a $2.5 billion rescue package for Tomago, with the Hunter smelter facing closure over soaring power costs. Former Army lawyer David McBride is out of prison after serving 27 months behind bars for leaking classified defence documents about the Afghanistan war. And ANZ's lifted quarterly profit to $1.9 billion, but mortgage applications have slumped 12% since property tax changes.
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1: Pat Cummins has won the toss and sent Australia into bat against Bangladesh. Josh Hazlewood replaces Scott Boland and Nathan Lyon is back from a hamstring injury. And Fremantle's Mason Cox says the players are loving the show just as much as the fans. Another packed house is expected at Optus tomorrow night against Adelaide, with a special DJ set at halftime.
4: I will say, like, out of all the clubs, I think we've, like, gotten an award for it and stuff too, but we entertain the fans very well.
5: Oh, mate.
4: From obviously, like, the players on the field, but also, like, the stuff that surrounds the experience of going to Optus Stadium.
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6: So the forecast for today, we're looking at a mostly sunny one. Tops of around 17 degrees. Mostly sunny tomorrow as well. We're looking at 19. Mostly sunny on Saturday. 20 degrees. Sunny on Sunday, 22. Showers back on Monday. We're looking at about 18. Possible shower on Tuesday and showers on Wednesday. Right now, it's sitting on about 15 degrees. Looking at tops today of about 17.
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It's called Animal as we do the marathon. 97 minutes, no ads to kick off your workday. Why? Because, you know, we know you're sick of talking and stuff. Hey, music on the way in just a sec from D Ghetto. We'll also chuck on Tyler's Chanel and music from Martin Garrix and Ed Sheeran. We'll do that for you in a sec after Bruno Mars and

0: We've been waiting 12 years for that song. Ed Sheeran, Martin Garrix, they finally released that. In the dance music scene, they call it an ID, because someone wants to identify the name of it. It's called Repeat It, and it's Ed Sheeran and Martin Garrix. Hey, my name is Squinty. Getting you through your workday with all the hits. That's the marathon done. Minutes from now, chucking on Old School Offspring for you. 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

0: 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That is Baby, with the help of Faithless. 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
1: It feels incredible. I really, really am proud. I remember thinking about this project back in the end of last year, and it felt so big and, you know, a hard thing to do. And I was a bit nervous, thinking like, is anyone gonna be on this? Like, does anyone want to be a part of this?
0: A lot of people did want to be a part of it. This song is huge right around the world. We'll get it on for you after 11.
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1: Hello there, I'm Matthew Layton. The Prime Minister says letting Australia's biggest aluminium smelter vanish was simply not an option. Speaking at Tomago in New South Wales, Anthony Albanese says the $2.5 billion rescue will secure local manufacturing and strengthen the country's supply chains.
2: The idea that we sit and allow this facility to just disappear would have had consequences. We cannot afford to be at the end of supply chains. We need to be a country that makes things.
1: The coalition is pushing back after one of its senior MPs went off script on migration. Andrew Bragg told the National Press Club he wants migration cut to 180,000 alongside visa reductions. Senior Libs say the party room has not agreed to that position. And Telstra boss Vicky Brady's pay jumped 11% to $6.8 million, despite being docked more than $600,000 over last month's outage.
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1: Australia is in early trouble on day one of the first test, reaching lunch at 4 for 74 against Bangladesh. And Adelaide will decide today if veteran Taylor Walker will face Fremantle tomorrow. Coach Matty Nick says they want to see how Tex has pulled up from the flight to Perth.
4: It's a tough decision, this one. We're mindful of having Tyler at his best in the final series.
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7: A top of 17 today and mostly sunny. Mostly sunny and 18 tomorrow. Mostly sunny and 20 by Saturday and Sunday. Sunny tops of 22. Before we get to some showers on Monday, back down to 19 and 16 with a possible shower on Tuesday and showers on Wednesday. Today's tops, we're looking at about 17 degrees in Mandurah currently. Oh, we're sitting on our top. It's currently on 17 degrees.
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8: I've been trying to write a song called Midnight Sun for so long. And I was just in another interview and the girl was like, oh, it's so amazing because like Midnight Sun, that just means like, you know, like a symbol of a sun that never goes down. And it's like very positive. And it's true because that's what it is. But also it's actually literally like a midnight sun because where I'm from in the summertime, like it just never goes dark. I wanted to write about my country house and how I feel when I go back home just to be with my friends and family, and I wanted to just capture that in a song.
7: Yeah, because she's from the home of pop music, Sweden, and sometimes the sun never goes down. I guess midnight sun is more literal than you think. Here she is, Zara Larsson, 97.3 Coast FM, all the hits.

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0: 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Hello, my name is Squinty, getting you through your work day. And either side of me, you can win movie tickets to Insidious. This movie looks scary as all hell. If you want to win it, Game of the Day with Nikki and DeMello back on your radio tomorrow morning, or with Rod Molden. I reckon he's going to do it about 4 o'clock. Set your phones to win those tickets. I'm going to play you some unflogged Imagine Dragons in the next 10 minutes. And speaking of Nikki and DeMello, that Coast feed that you might have missed this morning, we'll replay that for you in about 10:15 as well. 97.3 Coast FM. Oh, yeah. 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
2: And as always, when entertainment calls, Nikki answers.
3: Always. Thank you. Ben Affleck, Kerry Washington and Gillian Anderson, all star in the new crime thriller called Animals. Power can't protect you. The plot follows an LA mayoral candidate and his wife who must navigate the criminal underworld to rescue their kidnapped son. Also directed by Ben Affleck, who took over the role, the starring role after his mate Matt Damon had to pull out due to scheduling conflicts. So here we go. Here's the trailer.
2: There it is.
3: That's it.
2: That could have
3: dramatic.
2: Been, that literally could have been anything, wow, but okay. That is that one.
3: Animals is out on Netflix from October 9. A new trailer for Tony is here. Now, this is the biopic about the travelling TV chef. Of course, that was Anthony Bourdain. Yeah. Dominic Sessa plays the 19-year-old chef, and Antonio Banderas is his restaurant mentor in this flick. The movie focuses on Bourdain's formative summer working in a Provincetown kitchen. The flick based loosely on Bourdain's memoir, Kitchen Confidential. Here's the trailer.
4: One roll hard, one catch fries, two sets, full.
5: You know I can cook too.
6: Excuse me?
7: Kid says he's a cook, chef.
6: Yeah, wonderful.
5: I'm not a cook. I'm a writer. I said I could cook.
6: Oh, I'm sorry. I didn't understand that. Shut the f*** up.
5: My dad's like one of the best chefs in New Jersey.
6: Oh! Your dad? Why didn't you say so?
5: Whatever.
3: Just a taste of what's to come in Tony when it hits cinemas next week, August 20.
2: Nice.
3: I feel like I've been transported back to the year 2000 with this one. Michelle Branch and New Radicals have teamed up to cover her 2002 hit Game of Love. She originally released this one, of course, with the help of Santana on guitar. This version is with New Radicals. Here it is. Just

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2: You hold the line when every one of them is giving up and giving in. 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Will it? 'Cause this house of mine.

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Don't be a drag, just be a queen. Whether you're broke or evergreen, you're black, white, beige, Chola descent, you're Lebanese, you're Orient. 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

0: 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Naughty's at noon coming up. 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All right, let's get into your Naughty's at noon. That tune is coming up from Sonic. This song from our very own Selwyn. Originally found in Pop Stars, believe it or not. And the chick who pretty much started one of those MTV type shows. It was the Osbournes and then it was her. Her name is Jessica Simpson. You can remember the moment I'm talking about, right? Where she asks about Chicken of the Sea. She is coming up with a public affair. 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
1: Good afternoon, I'm Matthew Layton. A $2.5 billion lifeline will keep the nation's biggest aluminium smelter running, but the opposition says Labor caused the crisis. The federal and New South Wales governments are backing Tomago after rising power prices threatened 1,000 jobs. Opposition leader Angus Taylor says net zero has made manufacturing untenable.
2: Australians are paying the price, and the only way to keep manufacturing in this country is through government subsidies. This is a true admission of failure.
1: Meanwhile, another policy split has hit the coalition. Senator Andrew Bragg is publicly backing lower migration, while the opposition leader insists no final position has been reached. Jailed whistleblower David McBride has been granted parole after serving more than 2 years for stealing classified defence material and sharing it with journalists. And Tasmania has recorded its first H5 bird flu case in a brown skua. The state government saying it had been preparing for exactly this outcome.
3: Buying, selling or leasing? 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Harcourts Mandurah.
1: Australia's top order has stumbled badly against Bangladesh in Darwin, with Jake Weatherald out for 23 and Marnus Labuschagne managing just one. And Collingwood insists Scott Pendlebury still has plenty to offer, despite his playing future remaining unclear. Coach Craig McRae says he hasn't spoken with a 38-year-old about playing on.
4: My understanding is that he wants to wait to the end of the year, and we'll give him every right to do that. I did see a potential reporter that he wants to play on. I haven't heard that.
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8: Mostly sunny and 17 today, much the same tomorrow, 19, and then much the same again on Saturday with 20 degrees. Sunny on Sunday, 22, showers on Monday, we're looking at 19, down to 16 with a possible shower on Tuesday and Wednesday showers and about 19 degrees.
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8: Yeah, so when we go down the rabbit hole of songs that were massive in the 2000s that we don't really hear on the radio all that much anymore. It's kind of like chucking your Spotify on random, or I don't know, remember the old iPod shuffles? You grab that out, you can't find the right charger for it. Finally you do, and then it just plays banger after banger after banger, and you're not sure what it is because it was the iPod shuffle. That was the whole point. Got Jessica Simpson coming up, got Akon coming up, got Calvin Harris when he used to sing his songs, and then they even made a band for this particular song and songs. Get that on for you in the next 20. Right now, Will Smith, this is Switch here at Coast FM.
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1: Is this chicken what I have or is this fish? 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
0: Remember that? When that MTV show with Nick Lachey and Jessica Simpson. Anyway, Naughties at Noon. Let's get Eminem on in a sec.
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0: before Idol, you had Pop Stars with a very young Jackie O, by the way. And that's where we found this dude, Selwyn, and Rich Girl. That is your Naughties at Noon. Hey, what does MGF stand for? Just Google it, yeah. Then don't get mad at me. Getting that on for you in just a sec with your Naughties at Noon here at Coast FM.
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It's the Presets. There's Boys in Love, 97.3 Coast FM. Never credited. But that's Daniel Johns, right? From Silverchair. Well, it turns out they actually worked together in the Dissociatives back in the day. So it is more than likely. And Daniel Johns probably didn't want his vocal in a dance song. So never credited, but yeah, we all reckon it's Daniel Johns there. Noughties at Noon, one more tune coming up from Lemedy. That is your Noughties at Noon. Coming to a close for this week. Next, here at Coast FM. You'll

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2: Hey, I'm Tessa Randello. School and university students across the country are protesting Pauline Hanson today. The national Say No to Pauline Hanson rallies were organised by the National Union of Students. The One Nation leader says schools should teach people how to think, not what to think. The federal and New South Wales governments are splitting the bill to save Australia's largest aluminium smelter, spending $2.5 billion over 10 years to secure the future of Tomago Aluminium. Its owner, Rio Tinto, was threatening closure in 2029, blaming the cost of power. Meta says it's removed more than 750,000 teen accounts from Facebook and Instagram since the start of Australia's under-16 social media ban, which came into effect in December. The company says it's using AI to look at the accounts that may be in breach by looking at posts that might mention school grades or birthday celebrations. And H5 bird flu has been detected in Tasmania for the first time. A dead seabird in the state's northwest has tested positive.
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2: Another Richmond Premiership hero is calling time, Dion Prestia, to retire at season's end. The midfielder won three flags with the Tigers and claimed the club's best and fairest in their 2019 Premiership year. Collingwood is welcoming back two stars against the Hawks on Saturday. Scott Pendlebury is back from a calf issue. Jordan Ngoi returning from a glute injury. They both missed last week's win over West Coast. And Australia's top orders stumbled against Bangladesh and Darwin in the first test.
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6: Mostly sunny one for us today. Tops around 17 degrees. Much the same tomorrow. Mostly sunny and 19. 20 and mostly sunny on Saturday. Get up to 22 degrees on Sunday and it's going to be sunny before we get to some showers on Monday and 19 degrees. 16 down on Tuesday. We're looking at a possible shower and Wednesday's showers are back. We're looking at tops of around 19 degrees.
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6: You know how the complaint is, right, you buy something and you're like, I swear it's getting smaller. You feel like you're getting gaslit. 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
7: Cleaner in the UK recently discovered a 1991 Mars bar in a hoarder's property and she was like, this is huge. This is bigger than my hand. And when compared to a modern one, it was a 62-gram one compared to 40 grams of today's UK bars. Ours, by the way, are around 47. But you get the idea.
8: Yeah.
7: About half the size of what they were 35-odd years ago. I think I'd probably pass on the taste test of a 35-year-old chocolate.
8: Yeah, I don't think that'd be very nice.
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6: I told you. It's definitely true that things have gotten smaller. I reckon the quarter pounder's gotten smaller, but how does that work? It's a quarter pounder. Nikki and DeMello, they're back to wake you up tomorrow here at Coast FM.

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1: Let's take them back to 1982 just quickly. I came into this world and Mama thought, I'ma name this little boy Paul. Plain old boring old Paul. And I always thought, if I had a different name, would my life be different?

0: 97.3 Coast FM. What a banger from the old school. That is Draft, of course, with Jimmy Ricard. 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Got this new tune from Tempest City. 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

0: Love hearing some Swifty that I haven't heard on the radio in a while. 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I just might.
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That is me, done. My name is Squinty. Hey, Rod Molden coming up for you. He's got Insidious tickets. Yeah, to go to the movies, to be scared. And he's got this song. I love this. Stella Lefty.

0: 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Take a Boy, in the hysterical rain. 97.3 Coast FM, Rod Molden next. You're back.
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1: Hey, I'm Tessa Randello. Taxpayers are footing the bill to keep Australia's biggest aluminium smelter open. The federal and New South Wales governments backing Tomago with $2.5 billion over 10 years after rising power prices threatened 1,000 jobs. Thousands of students have left the classroom today for National Say No to Pauline Hanson protests. The One Nation leaders lashed out, saying they should instead protest why your parents' wages are going backwards. Whistleblower David McBride has been released from jail. The former army lawyer served his full 27-month non-parole period for leaking secret documents about the Afghanistan war to the media. Briefly, bird flu has spread, Tasmania confirming the first case in a dead seabird found in the state's northwest. And Aussies could start using their face and hands to pay for coffee. FPOS operator Verifone is introducing payment terminals that can recognise you through cameras and hand vanes. Customers have to opt in.
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1: Australia was 8 for 183 heading into the tea break in their first test against Bangladesh in Darwin. Aussie cricket legend Merv Hughes says the Bangladesh bowlers have worked well as a group.
3: Yeah, they've got enough balls in the right place to take the wicket, so they've got 8 for 183, but they've bowled a lot of bad balls, so you wouldn't say they've bowled well, but they've bowled a lot of good balls.
1: And Collingwood great Steele Sidebottom will call time on his decorated AFL career at the end of the season. The 35-year-old played 373 games for the Pies.
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7: It's a nice day here. Sunshine, light winds, top 17 degrees, Mandra, Rockingham and Bunbury, 19 degrees in Perth, 6 degrees overnight, 19 tomorrow, looking very nice. Fine day, sunshine. Into the weekend, Saturday looks good, top of 20, 22 degrees and very nice Sunday.
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0: 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Thank you for listening, maybe via the listener app. Rod Moulton here, hello to you. Nice day, 16 degrees, sunshine, blue sky all through the weekend as well. Bodes well for excellent football conditions if you're looking at the Peel Thunder West Coast game on Saturday. 2:30 bounce down there. And for Saturday night, shout to the Rockingham Flames, grand final time at RAC against the Geraldton Buccaneers. What's happening around town? 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
1: Hi, this is Emma, and I'm at the Pond Bistro on Mundajong Road in Baldivis. 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I'll be here for the next 15 minutes at the Pond Bistro Baldivis. 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

0: 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Thank you, Ray, who will be in town Sunday, December 20. It is Spilt Milk Festival. Claremont Showgrounds will be alive. Names coming too, by the way. Lewis Capaldi, along with the DMAs, Tobias. 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That'll be Real Mark Mandra. 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Right
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0: one of those songs you go, I've heard this before somewhere, right? Yeah, probably your TikTok or if you're on the old Instagram. They are Dexter and the Moon Rocks. Song is called Freaking Out. Now, they may be because they're coming to Australia after kind of doing festivals around the world and a hometown of like 700 people to downtown Australia for October. It's going to be a great gig and one to watch, that band right there. It's Rod Molten. Movies to watch. Let's get you sorted with Insidious out of the further thanks to Sony Pictures. 4 p.m. your next chance to win tickets. 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
8: Good afternoon, Susanna Carr from Perth 7 News with your afternoon update. There's new hope for WA families dealing with ADHD. 64 GPs have now completed specialist training, allowing them to treat and manage patients over 10 years of age. It'll reduce reliance on specialists, fast-tracking access to care for families. Telstra released its full-year results today, revealing CEO Vicky Brady took home $6.8 million last year. It's an 11% bump. In the same year, 1,200 jobs were cut. Her pay has now been cut by $600,000 as a result of last month's nationwide outage. Perth Zoo has begun to vaccinate against the deadly bird flu virus. Three species of black cockatoos are the first to receive the trial vaccinations. And Robert Irwin has revealed preparing to host Sunday night's Logies feels more dangerous than working with crocodiles. He'll be the youngest person to take on the hosting gig for TV's Biggest Night.
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10: Good afternoon, Ryan Daniels with your 7 Sport update. Collingwood star Steele Sidebottom has announced he'll retire at the end of the AFL season. The Pies 2023 Premiership player has appeared in 373 games, the 13th most in AFL history. Richmond midfielder Dion Prestia has also called it a day. He'll play his final game against St Kilda on Saturday at the G. The former Gold Coast Suns star won 3 flags with the Tigers after joining the club in 2017.
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11: Quinana Freeway northbound is slow. Mill Point Road into the city and Freeway southbound city to Mill Point Road at Canning Highway, Roe Highway and Armidale Road through to Russell Road as well. A few cars Mandarin Road outbound at Mariners Cove Drive in Dudley Park, Pinchara Road at Sutton Street again at Lakes Road in Greenfields and Mandarin Road at the Forum again at Allnut Street. A few cars NS Avenue southbound at Dixon Road in Rockingham, Dixon Road at Mandarin Road in East Rockingham, Rockingham Road southbound approaching Mandarin Road in Quinana Beach. 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
0: Sun has been out. A little bit of chill factor there. 6 degrees overnight, 19 tomorrow. Fine day, sunshine into Saturday. In fact, the weekend looks amazing. 20, very nice Saturday. 22 degrees and fine Sunday.
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0: All right, Perth band's done well. 2005, End of Fashion put their album out, which was pretty damn special. Track number 3 from that particular album is coming up in just a few minutes. Insidious tickets, if you want them, hang here 4 p.m. Want them right now. Coastlive.com.au. Hit us up. 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Sabrina Carpenter. 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

0: Thank you, Lola. 97.3 Coast FM, all the hits. As we drive you home here, and it's busy on our freeway, South Armidale Road down at this stage to Anchortel Road and northbound from Anchortel Road to the city. Rockingham, you know about the spots, Ennis and Dixon Avenue, Reed Street also busy this afternoon. Naval Base to Kwinana Beach picking up, and around Mandurah looking at Pinjarra Road and Mandurah Road, also up around the train station. It's picking up some. 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
1: There's a crash in Como, Kwinana Freeway South, but before Canning Highway, the right lane's blocked. Towing services are on site and traffic is heavy back into the city because of that. Further down, Freeway Southbound, so Armidale Road to Rowley Road, and Freeway Northbound, Millpoint Road into the city. A Kew Manager Road Northbound approaching Allnut Street, Manager Road Southbound at the Manager Gordup Drive roundabout, Pinchara Road at Sutton Street, again at Anstruther Road and at Dower Street and Lakes Road in Greenfields. A few cars, Manager Road Northbound at Lord Hobart Drive and Manager Road Southbound at Singleton Beach Road. If you spot anything else, call 95815. 97.3. 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

0: She's taken herself to the UK, far from the end of the world, to enjoy some success, bathe in fame, as Younger You has been charting on that side of the world. Welcome to 97.3 Coast FM, all the hits. My name is Rod Moulton, hello. Nikki DeMello tomorrow morning. Cash hits continue here. Your chance to be spending at the Ravenswood Hotel. And this is the spot to be for the weekend, I tell you, right in the waterfront, enjoying their amazing food and drinks. Another spend is coming. Info, catch up, anything you need, coastlive.com.au. All right, next, the song Ed Sheeran wrote went, You Can Have That. It has become like a major, major hit. Cat's Eyes, the band, to play here in seconds.
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0: Before you go. 97.3 Coast FM, home of all the hits as we drive you home here. Lewis Capaldi is in town as part of the Spilt Milk Festival. 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Big show for Western Australia, which is the big news. Lots of good shows making the way across. Along with him, Ray is in town, the DMAs, Tobias. It's worth it. Spiltmilk.com.au. Hello, Rod Molden here, driving you home. 8 straight ears, not too far away, as are the tickets for a movie. If you love your scary movies, this is the one here, Insidious. It is out of the further ear. If you like that kind of thing, this is your kind of thing. Be here in the next 5 minutes. Otherwise, I've got some details as to how to score them. Pretty damn easy. All right. 97.3 Coast FM, driving you home.
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1: Good afternoon, Susanna Carr from Perth 7 News with your afternoon update. There's new hope for WA families dealing with ADHD. 64 GPs have now completed specialist training, allowing them to treat and manage patients over 10 years of age. It'll reduce reliance on specialists, fast-tracking access to care for families. Telstra released its full-year results today, revealing CEO Vicky Brady took home $6.8 million last year. It's an 11% bump. In the same year, 1,200 jobs were cut. Her pay has now been cut by $600,000 as a result of last month's nationwide outage. Perth Zoo has begun to vaccinate against the deadly bird flu virus. Three species of black cockatoos are the first to receive the trial vaccinations. And Robert Irwin has revealed preparing to host Sunday night's Logies feels more dangerous than working with crocodiles. He'll be the youngest person to take on the hosting gig for TV's biggest night.
2: The Ravenswood Hotel, on the banks of the Murray River. The perfect place to catch up. The Ravenswood Hotel.
3: Good afternoon, Ryan Daniels with your 7 Sport update. Collingwood star Steel Sidebottom has announced he'll retire at the end of the AFL season. The Pies 2023 Premiership player has appeared in 373 games, the 13th most in AFL history. Richmond midfielder Dion Prestia has also called it a day. He'll play his final game against St Kilda on Saturday at the G. The former Gold Coast Suns star won 3 flags with the Tigers after joining the club in 2017.
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4: Earlier crash in Como, Kwinana Freeway southbound before Canning Highway. That's been cleared away. But your freeway southbound is still heavy. Loftus Street through the city to Canning Highway, then Armidale Road to Rolly Road. Freeway northbound at Anketell Road, then South Terrace into the city. Acute Mandurah Road northbound approaching Allnut Street. Mandurah Road southbound at the Mandurah Up Drive roundabout. Pinchamber Road at Sutton Street to get at Dower Street. Lakes Road in Greenfields. Mandurah Road northbound at Lord Hobart Drive in Medora Bay. Ennis Avenue southbound from before Dixon Road to Council Avenue in Rockingham. 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
8: It's going to be a cool evening here, down to 6 degrees. Looking at a fine day tomorrow, top of 19. Lots of sunshine and blue skies into the weekend. Looks amazing, by the way. Saturday, fine, top of 20. Sunday, fine, max 22.
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8: 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Thanks to Sony Pictures. In cinemas August 20, Insidious Out of the Further. And 8 Straight to get you home here, Ariana Grande. Hate That I Made You Love Me. 97.3, Coast FM.

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As you hit the freeway, we're looking at freeway south from Belia Drive down to Thomas Road, Anchortail Road northbound. Christy will update us within 10 minutes here. Welcome to All the Hits, Tyler and Chanel on the coast.

0: Zara Larsson, all the hits, 97.3 Coast FM, that is Midnight Sun. For the weekend, it's going to be a lot of sunshine around, probably not at midnight, though it will be the ideal opportunity to get yourself out and about with 20s and 22s around the place. Lots of market activity, the Peel Produce Market on Saturday at Dawesville, for sure, that's on from 8. Also see the Greenfields Community Market's on. The ideal situation here is local produce, so you are buying from local people, probably saving a whole bunch of money too. Details as to what's happening for the weekend, from markets to sporting events to groups that you might want to join. Coastlive.com.au, that's the place to get it. It is what's on. Thanks to Harvey Norman Carpet and Flooring Mandurah. Find them at 9 Gordon Road for that free measure and quotes on carpet rugs, waterproof hybrid flooring and timber. Tours, there are just many, numerous amounts that are making their way. The one you want to mark in is for the Ice Cream Factory in October. The name is Sonny Federa. He's on the radio for you next.
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2: There's a crash in Jandakot, Kwinana Freeway South at a Berwick and Drive. Vehicles on the median strip in the left emergency lane. Towing services are on site and it is busy there. So Freeway South, that's Loftus Street, off and onto Canning Highway, then Belia Drive to Rolly Road. Freeway North at Anketell Road, then South Terrace into the city. A few cars, Rockingham Road southbound through Naval Base and Kwinana Beach. Ennis Avenue southbound from before Dixon Road through to Council Avenue. Around town, a few cars, Mandurah Road at Allnut Street. And Mandurah Road outbound at Mariners Cove Drive in Dudley Park. 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

0: Mr. Sonny Federa, Libyanka, let me be in your arms. This is 97.3 Coast FM, your home of all the hits for the drive home. Of course, the tours that keep growing for Western Australia. Perth is like the hotspot. And the names from Jason Derulo to Hilary Duff. Did you know she's coming through? She's touring, right? Along with that, we have the Spilt Milk Festival. We have Sonny Federa at the Ice Cream Factory. Details on all the shows that are hitting, go to coastlive.com.au. Traffic at this stage, busy southbound from Belia Drive, Anketell Road northbound, Rockingham, good afternoon to you, Ennis Avenue, Dixon Road, along with Reed Street, Council Avenue, also busy, and Naval Base down to Kwinana Beach, locally in Mandurah, Pinjarra Road and Mandurah Road. Christy does a much better job. An update coming shortly, along with news and weather, and 8 straight here. Hang here for all the hits.
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1: Hello, Susanna Carr with your afternoon update. The former Bishop of Broome has been found guilty of sex crimes. A jury today convicted Christopher Saunders of rape and multiple sex assault charges relating to two Indigenous men. There's fresh hope for Perth families struggling to get help for ADHD. 64 GPs have now completed specialist training, allowing them to treat and manage patients aged over 10. They hope it'll lead to quicker and cheaper diagnosis. Telstra has revealed its full-year results, including just how much its boss was paid. CEO Vicky Brady took home $6.8 million last year. It came in the same year 1,200 jobs were cut. Perth Zoo is taking steps to protect some of its most vulnerable birds from deadly bird flu. Three species of black cockatoo are the first to receive trial vaccinations. And Robert Irwin thinks hosting Sunday night's Logies could be more daunting than working with crocodiles.
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3: Good afternoon, Ryan Daniels with your 7 Sport update. Collingwood star Steele Sidebottom has announced he'll retire at the end of the AFL season. The Pies 2023 Premiership player has appeared in 373 games, the 13th most in AFL history. Richmond midfielder Dion Prestia has also called it a day. He'll play his final game against St Kilda on Saturday at the G. The former Gold Coast Suns star won 3 flags with the Tigers after joining the club in 2017.
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4: The crash in Jandakot, Kwinana Freeway South at Berrigan Drive, that's clear, but Freeway Southbound is slow. Loftus Street through the city off and onto Canning Highway, then Belia Drive to Thomas Road and Freeway North at Anketell Road, then South Terrace into the city. A few cars, Mandurah Road at the Forum and at Allnut Street, Pinchara Road at Sutton Street, again at Anstruther Road and Dower Street. Mandurah Up Drive South at the Mandurah Road roundabout, little busy Mandurah Road Southbound at Singleton Beach Road, and Rockingham Road Southbound through Naval Base and Kwinana Beach. If you spot anything else, call 95815973. 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
9: All right, bit cool overnight, 6 degrees your minimum, though it's going to be very nice again tomorrow. Top of 19 degrees, fine day, sunshine, blue sky into the weekend. Saturday looking very nice, top there of 20. Sunday fine, max of 22.
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0: 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Thank you for taking us where you go. 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
2: There's a crash in the Spectacles, Kwinana Freeway North, and after Thomas Road, the right lane's blocked. Towing services are on site and traffic busy on the approach. Further up, Freeway North, as so South Terrace into the city, Freeway South and Loftus Street off and on to Canning Highway, then Belia Drive to Anchortel Road. Two cars, Mandurah Road out, that at Mariners Cove Drive in Dudley Park, Mandurah Road at the Forum and at Allnut Street, Pinchower Road at Anstruther Road again at Dower Street and Lakes Road in Greenfields, Big Q Mandurah Road southbound from 50 Road to Safety Bay Road in Baldivis too. If you spot anything else, call 95815 973. 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

0: 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Nearly six as we get you home. A traffic check awaits you. Weather in town tonight will be cool. 6 degrees, your minimum. It's going to be nice tomorrow, 19 degrees. So enjoy the weekend, by the way. Make plans, because at this stage it looks to be quite sunny until we hit next week. And we'll stop there. Look, over there. Tony's on the way for you next. More hits to play and some heads up tomorrow. More chances to win with Nikki and DeMello. Ravenswood Hotel, again, weekend ideas, just planning them for you. Your chance to be winning cash spends there. In fact, anything coastlive.com.au. Click on Nikki and DeMello. Back tomorrow morning from 6. Have a great night.
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1: Hello, Susanna Carr with your afternoon update. The former Bishop of Broome has been found guilty of sex crimes. A jury today convicted Christopher Saunders of rape and multiple sex assault charges relating to two Indigenous men. There's fresh hope for Perth families struggling to get help for ADHD. 64 GPs have now completed specialist training, allowing them to treat and manage patients aged over 10. They hope it'll lead to quicker and cheaper diagnosis. Telstra has revealed its full-year results, including just how much its boss was paid. CEO Vicky Brady took home $6.8 million last year. It came in the same year 1,200 jobs were cut. Perth Zoo is taking steps to protect some of its most vulnerable birds from deadly bird flu. Three species of black cockatoo are the first to receive trial vaccinations. And Robert Irwin thinks hosting Sunday night's Logies could be more daunting than working with crocodiles.
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3: Good afternoon, Ryan Daniels with your 7 Sport update. Collingwood star Steel Sidebottom has announced he'll retire at the end of the AFL season. The Pies 2023 Premiership player has appeared in 373 games, the 13th most in AFL history. Richmond midfielder Dion Prestia has also called it a day. He'll play his final game against St Kilda on Saturday at the G. The former Gold Coast Suns star won 3 flags with the Tigers after joining the club in 2017.
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4: Lots of flashing lights with that crash in the spectacles. Quinana Freeway northbound after Thomas Road. The right lane's blocked. Towing and emergency services are on site and traffic is pretty heavy approaching that. Further up, Freeway northbound, so narrows bridge into the city. Freeway southbound, Vincent Street to Mill Point Road at Canning Highway. Russell Road to Thomas Road. Little busy Old Coast Road northbound at Casuarina Drive in Halls Head. Mandurah Road at the Forum and at Allnut Street. Pinchara Road at Dower Street. Again at Lakes Road in Greenfields. Ennis Avenue at Dixon Road and Council Avenue in Rockingham. And Thomas Road at Gilmore Avenue in Orilla. 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
8: Good evening. We're looking at a mostly sunny one tomorrow with a top of 19 degrees. Saturday, mostly sunny 22 on Sunday and also sunny. But Monday, showers are returning, tops of 19, 16 and a possible shower on Tuesday and showers again on Wednesday. Overnight tonight though, chilly, 7 degrees.
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8: Welcome into your Thursday Drive with me. We've got some great music coming up from Michelle Branch. He did a podcast the other day. I don't even know what to say. I'm nearly flabbergasted. He's dating 20 people. It's 20 to 1 and it's a dating speed dating thing. And he got a hall pass from one of his guests. That's right, it's Drake. We'll get Nokia on for you in 3 songs time. Harry Styles right now. This is American

0: Millennium, that is Michelle Branch with All You Wanted from 2001. We're going to get a traffic update for you in around 10 minutes' time. Tay-Tay on the way. I knew it. I knew you. Next on the coast.
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1: Last look at the roads across town tonight. Nothing major to slow you down. Just those usual hotspots still clearing up. Mandurah Road, both directions at Gordon Road through Silver Sands. A bit slow into the city. Murdoch Drive and Allnut Street intersection. And all directions at Mandurah Road and Pinjarra Road intersection. On the Kwinana Freeway northbound, it's just slow at Thomas Road. Then all clear up to Perth. Heading southbound, busy at Millpoint Road. And closer to home between Russell Road and Anketell Road. For children, fighting cancer is one thing. 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

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And the Pie Patrol is on the road tomorrow. Shout out to Lisa from it's from Real Mark Real Estate in Falcon, who is getting herself and her workmates a whole bunch of pies tomorrow thanks to Miami Bakehouse. And you can also be part of that. All you have to do is head over to our website, coastlive.com.au, and fill out your details. And next Wednesday, you can get a call from me and Mello. All right, Martin Garrix, right now, this is Repeat It here on the Coast.

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2: And as always, when entertainment calls, Nikki answers.
3: Always. Thank you. Ben Affleck, Kerry Washington and Gillian Anderson, all star in the new crime thriller called Animals. Power can't protect you. The plot follows an LA mayoral candidate and his wife who must navigate the criminal underworld to rescue their kidnapped son. Also directed by Ben Affleck, who took over the role, the starring role after his mate Matt Damon had to pull out due to scheduling conflicts. So here we go. Here's the trailer.
2: There it is.
3: That's it.
2: That could have
3: dramatic.
2: Been, that literally could have been anything. Wow, but okay. That is that one.
3: Animals is out on Netflix from October 9. A new trailer for Tony is here. Now, this is the biopic about the traveling TV chef. Of course, that was Anthony Bourdain. Yeah. Dominic Sessa plays the 19-year-old chef, and Antonio Banderas is his restaurant mentor in this flick. The movie focuses on Bourdain's formative summer working in a province town kitchen. The flick, based loosely on Bourdain's memoir, Kitchen

0: That is Stella Lefty with Boston here on Coast FM. How you going? My name is Tony. Hanging out with you till 9 o'clock tonight. After 8 o'clock, it is Coast Nation. We get to play all Aussie music. Dua Lipa on the way next.
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1: Yes, welcome into your Thursday night. One more night and then it is the weekend. How exciting. And the weather is looking absolutely superb as well. Kato and John on the way. Stormzy after Teddy Swims. He's just announced that he is a massive 2027 UK and Europe arena tour. No news yet if he's going to bring it to Australia, but we can only hope. Here we go. This is Mr. Know-It-All here on the coast.

0: Are you coming in or what?
1: Sabrina Carpenter here on the coast. That is House Tour. I have got the brand new one from Beyonce lined up for you. That is Morning Dew. Also, her husband did a song over 10 years ago with the late and great Chester Bennington, who is nearly 10 years. Linkin Park next on the coast.
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Olivia Rodrigo from her brand new album, Stupid Song, in 3 songs time.

0: Mall Grab, that is just the way you are. Getting up to 8 o'clock, it is Somba, and afterwards we get into Coast Nation. 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
1: Yes, Aussie tracks that are sizzling so hot, it's like an Australian barbecue in summer. We've got Conrad Sewell coming up, Amy Shark from her brand new soft pop album, and Hooligan Hefts as well. DJ Nino Brown right now, this is Don't Stop, you're on the coast. Yeah.

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0: From his debut album, Gentlemen, that is Bujura and Even At My Worst here on the coast. Now, tomorrow is the final day that you could score yourself a double in-season pass to Insidious Out of the Further. Here's all the details.
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He's right. They do have beautiful colours. That is Miles Smith, 7 years old, Eastern Rosellas. And I reckon that there is a little bit of a muse. I can hear a little bit of the Bluey theme song in that. I just figured it out. I think the hook is in there for sure. All right, we're going to continue now with all of the Aussie hits because it is Coast Nation after all. And 5 seconds of summer's coming up. This is Hayden James for the girls here on the coast. This is for

0: very Fractal Forest sounding. That is Tobias here on the Coast. Coast Nation wrapped up again for today. Back next Tuesday, though, from 8 o'clock and also Sundays from 6 for 2 whole hours. It's time for me to get out of here because my tongue is twisted. This is coming up very soon. Ghetto Love Story and also news Jason Derulo. Get that on for you after 9 o'clock. Catch you next week. Have a good one. Bye.
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Damn. 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
1: Who's the number one office in WA for 13 years? Number one in Australia and number two globally? It's Harcourt's Mandurah.
2: Hi there, it's Damien Carbon. A car has ploughed into an aged care facility overnight. Incredibly, nobody inside was injured. Witnesses say a Toyota Hilux on Anderson Road in Forestfield hit a curb and then became airborne. It crashed through a front wall, landing inside the facility. Happened about 2 a.m. The driver is now in police custody. While fire crews are still at a blaze that's gutted two units in Westminster, just after midnight, flames were seen coming out of windows and the roof. Everyone got out safely. Hands off our GST. That's the message from Deputy Premier Rita Saffiotti. The Productivity Commission will today release its recommendations into the current GST distribution, with WA getting 75 cents in the dollar back.
3: Western Australia accounts for nearly 50% of the nation's exports. The idea that you would penalise a state for economic success is just, I think, undermines the national economic argument.
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2: 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And Bangladesh 1-96 against Australia in the Darwin Test.
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6: On Kwinana Freeway northbound, cars are hopping on at Thomas Road. A little bit of activity, Rockingham Road, Anchorsell Road in Naval Base, and beginning to wake up Patterson Road northbound at Mandurah Road in Kwinana Beach. Looking good through Safety Bay and Baldivis. Around town, a bit of movement, Mandurah Road at the Forum and at Allnut Street. Moving well through Dawesville, Falcon and Hallshead. 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
11: Morning, mostly sunny and a top of 19 degrees today for Mandurah, Rockingham and Bunbury, and 22 in Perth. Sunny and 20 for tomorrow, as Sunday sunny and 22. The rain looking likely to return from Monday at this stage. At the moment, 4 degrees in Waroona, 10 in Perth and Mandurah, and it's 11 in Rockingham.
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0: 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The Day You Come from the Internationalist album that picked up the single of the year at the ARIA Awards that year. 97.3, and deservedly so. 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Your Tradies Toolbox Friday edition has some, pardon the French, Butthole Surfers to wrap things up. That's the band. It's 13 to 6.
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1: Hi there, it's Damien Carbon. Been a busy night for first responders across Perth. A car ploughing into an aged care facility in Forestfield around 2 a.m. Witnesses say they saw a Toyota Hilux on Anderson Road hit a curb and then become airborne before landing inside the facility. Incredibly, none of the residents were injured. The driver is now in police custody. While firefighters have spent hours fighting a blaze that's ripped through two units in Westminster, everyone got out okay around midnight, but the homes have been gutted. It's a big day for WA's GST share in the battle they're describing as the rest versus the west. The Grants Commission in Canberra will today hand down its recommendations into any changes to our 75 cents in the dollar share. Deputy Premier Rita Saffiotti vowing to fight any East Coast whingers.
2: This is the biggest issue facing WA. We have a deal that we believe is fair. We have a deal which we believe is affordable.
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1: Friday night is Freo night, with the club putting on a special halftime DJ set at Optus tonight. The Dockers hosting Adelaide with skipper Alex Pearce back, while West Coast fly to Sydney to take on GWS. And both the Eagles and Dockers AFLW teams open their season this Sunday. Fremantle host Port, while West Coast take on the Giants in Sydney. Coach Daisy Pearce says it's been a long pre-season.
4: It's a long time coming to get to this point where you're playing for premiership points. We're looking forward to it.
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5: Kwinana Freeway northbound is under speed Mortimer Road and Thomas Road merges, and there's a crash in East Rockingham. As a result, Patterson Road is closed southbound at Ennis Avenue, and one of the vehicles is on site there as well. Cars are being diverted down Ennis Avenue. Towing services and police are on site. A lot of people out of their cars there as well. A few cars, Rockingham Road at Anchortail Road in Naval Base and Thomas Road westbound at Rockingham Road. Patterson Road north that at Mandra Road in Kwinana Beach, around town, off and on Mandra Road at Gordon Road, and Mandra Road at the Forum in Allnut Street. If you spot anything else, call 95815 973. 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
8: Well, good morning. Mostly sunny and a top of 19 forecast for Mandurah, Rockingham and Bunbury today. Perth is heading for 22 degrees. Sunny and 20 tomorrow. Sunday, sunny and 22 degrees. The rain back Monday, apparently. Right now it is 4 degrees in Maroona, 9 in Perth, 11 in Rockingham. Mandra currently sitting on 10.
0: Nikki. And Dino.

0: American Girls is Harry Styles at 97.3 Coast FM. All the hits, welcome. It's Nikki and DeMello. It's 6:07, and I was just saying to Nikki, I dreamed that we had fights yesterday or something. I don't know what's going on.
1: You didn't dream it. It was real.
0: I knew there was something going on. I woke up with a black eye. Anyway, yes.
1: Was I throwing punches, was I?
0: No, I don't know. Okay. You were just annoyed, so I don't know what I'd done. And
1: to be fair, it probably was real life.
0: I mean, that is most
1: I probably times. Wasn't. I'm joking.
0: But anyway, so there you go. So I will be on my best behaviour for
1: Friday. Right, well, good. You better be.
0: Okay, just for a change. Hey, Woolies. Woolies is phasing out its Farmer's Own milk brand across the country. Apparently, I'm guessing it's because no one's buying it. This is the one that they've set up to try and give farmers a better deal and do all the things and all that stuff.
1: Was that the one where they weren't giving farmers much money, though?
0: I think that was the other mob.
1: Because I know the big guys, Coles and Woolies, had their own home brand, whatever, and they were saying don't buy it because the farmers are getting, like, nothing for it.
0: Yeah. But
1: I don't know.
0: I think if you want to support the farmers generally, you go for your local brand milk.
1: Yeah, that's like, what I try and find one that's, you know,
0: fresh
1: in
0: or,
1: WA.
0: Yeah, exactly.
1: And yeah.
0: But anyway, so they've already got rid of it in South Australia, and WA, Queensland and New South Wales and Victoria will be gone by 2027. So I'm
1: okay.
0: Yeah, fair enough. I guess you find better options. More on the Ray Gun doco that Netflix has planned.
1: I did hear the trailer.
0: Oh, really?
1: For it yesterday.
0: Untold Ray Gun Breaking Badly is set for release September 1.
1: I mean, she isn't taking herself too seriously during it, which is good to hear.
0: Oh, and her family too.
1: Yeah.
0: Because her folks are involved in it too, and they're quite funny. I see a lot of the cheating talk chucked around, and I think they address it. I don't think they put any kind of weight to it, because definitely that was thrown around for a while there. There were questions.
1: Oh, how she got into the Olympics. Yeah.
0: Who knows?
1: It will be interesting to hear
0: I'll
1: how
0: be keen
1: she
0: to watch it.
1: Got into it.
0: Yeah, and to be fair, how she's handling it, how she handled afterwards, because that's pretty harsh.
1: It hung around for a long time.
0: Yeah. I mean,
1: probably now we'd probably just forgotten about it. So now she's bringing it all back up.
0: Well, yes.
1: But she's probably getting a sweet deal out of it.
0: But now everyone can laugh about it. Everyone can laugh about it, and it's not going to hurt anyone.
1: Including her. She'll get a nice little payday.
0: Well, exactly. You can't laugh about it if you've got a nice payday.
1: Exactly.
0: You can laugh about it when you've got a nice payday.
1: Yeah.
0: Hey, now, speaking of a nice payday, bad news for Barbie fans. Reports are talks have stalled between Warner Brothers and the creative team.
1: Oh, yes. Ryan Gosling, the other one, wants too much money.
0: That is the story. Warner Brothers apparently threw life-changing money at the foursome, but Gerwig and co. have said to be holding their ground. Now, it's believed Gosling earned $12.5 million US for his role in the first one.
1: Yeah.
0: I'd love to know where $12 million is not life-changing. Anyway,
1: for them,
0: how much more must they have thrown at them?
1: Well, he wanted 20, was the report, and they hadn't got a deal yet.
0: Didn't they want percentages too? Possibly.
1: Yeah, I'm not sure.
0: Anyway, certainly after the success of the first one, they said no, more.
1: Which I mean is fair enough.
0: Well, yes.
1: But yes.
0: I mean,
1: I couldn't tell you what a fair amount is.
0: No.
1: That's so beyond our comprehension.
0: I can't tell you how quickly I would say yes to $12 million.
1: I'll do whatever you want. I'm yours.
0: Oh, well, we shall watch with interest. Anyway, welcome to Friday. It's 6:11.
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0: All the Hits, 97.3 Coast FM. There you go. Another is the name of that mob, and that's called Talk to You. Here on the coast, it is 19 past six, and Friday, Fuel Watch Day.
1: Yes, it is time to see how much you're paying at the Bowser today, and nobody has a commercial range as flexible or varied as Rockingham Volkswagen, including the all-electric ID Buzz Cargo. 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
0: $2 is Mandurah's unleaded average today, so it's coming down. 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And between Mandurah and Perth today, the automated Vibe Kwinana Beach has unleaded at $184.7, while the cheapest diesel is $225.7 at the Caltex Kwinana truck stop.
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0: Imagine Dragons and Demons for your Friday, 626 97.3 Coast FM with Nikki and DeMello aboard this morning. Now, it's another sunny day. Is it a good day for boating?
1: It's not too bad out there today. The winds are variable, about 10 knots. Seas are below a metre, and the swell is southwesterly around 1.5 to 2.5 metres today. So it's a bit swelly out there today. Everything else is good, though. So, yeah, just another one of those days where if you are thinking of heading out on the boat, don't go out too far.
0: Okay.
1: Stay swimming distance.
0: Yeah, just paddle your feet in the water, really. That's the advice. 626.

0: 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Coast FM News.
1: Who's the number one office in WA for 13 years? Number one in Australia and number two globally? It's Harcourt's Mandurah.
2: Hi there, it's Damien Carbon. Emergency crews and first responders remain at an aged care facility in Forestfield this morning after a car ploughed into a building. Witnesses say a Toyota Hilux hit a curb on Anderson Street about 2 a.m. before becoming airborne and crashing inside the facility. Incredibly, no residents inside were injured. A man is now in custody. Prime Minister Anthony Albanese has had a phone call with US President Donald Trump overnight. The PM says they discussed AUKUS, the Middle East, and for Australia to be fully exempt from US tariffs.
3: I always put forward Australia's national interest during these discussions. The ask that I made of the President is that he consider full exemption or at the very least no increase.
2: And popular weight loss drugs like Ozempic are suspected to be linked to the deaths of at least 60 Australians.
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2: The Fremantle Dockers can break an Optus Stadium record for a WA team tonight with 9 consecutive games over 50,000 people. Skipper Alex Pearce is back, but Murphy Reid is out, while Adelaide coach Matthew Nix says they're going to give it a big swing against Fremantle. The Eagles take on GWS on Sunday. That game is then followed by the Eagles AFLW team and the Giants, while the Dockers AFLW team host Port. And Bangladesh 1-96 in Darwin.
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5: Quinana Freeway northbound is slow Thomas Road through to Anketell Road. Still some flashing lights with that car rollover in East Rockingham. Paterson Road still closed southbound at Ennis Avenue. And cars have been diverted by Ennis Avenue. Police and towing services still on site and people out of their cars. It might clear soon though, but just be mindful. A little busy Paterson Road northbound at Mandurah Road in Quinana Beach. Rockingham Road at Anketell Road. And Parker Street westbound at Safety Bay Road in Perrin. Around town, a few cars, Mandurah Road at the Forum and at Allnut Street and Pinjarra Road at Lakes Road in Greenfields. If you spot anything else, call 95815 973. Census night was Tuesday, the 11th of August. There's still time to complete. 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
8: Morning, mostly sunny, top of 19 for Bunbury, Rockingham and Mandurah today. Perth up to 22 degrees and similar for the weekend. Tomorrow, sunny and 20. Sunday, sunny and 22. Rain back on Monday at this stage. Currently still sitting around 4 degrees in Waroona. Perth's on 9. It's 11 in Rockingham and currently 10 in Mandurah.
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1: In footy, Thunder play at home against the Waffle Eagles tomorrow at Lane Group Stadium. Bounce is 2:30. It is the last home game of the regular season for the guys. It's also the 10-year premiership reunion, so there'll be a few, you know, past legends wandering around.
2: Yeah, cool.
1: And it is the Peel Junior District Parade Day. 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So
2: cool.
1: Make sure you wear your local club colours for the parade. Tomorrow night in basketball, Rockingham Flames men face Geraldton in the NBL 1 West Grand Final at RAC Arena. That will be a big night of basketball.
2: Yeah, how awesome.
1: Yes.
2: On the big stage.
1: Absolutely. August 14th. Yes. Sorry, April. It's not April at all.
2: No.
1: August 14th. Do you know it's World Lizard Day today?
2: Is it?
1: Yeah. You know what? I love a bobtail.
2: Yeah.
1: Every time I used to go walking near the beach, I'd
2: there's lots of them, yeah.
1: Leap in the air and be the absolute
2: you think
1: Jesus
2: it's a snake
1: scared
2: every
1: out of
2: time
1: me.
2: In
1: yes.
2: summer.
1: And they go, oh, it's all right. It's just a bobtail. Oh. They're okay. And some of them are just looking at me and smile. Some of them are a bit hissy.
2: Yeah.
1: A bit of attitude. But I do have a soft spot for them, I guess, because they're not snakes. So
2: exactly.
1: That's partly
2: exactly.
1: the reason. But
2: or you could act like a lizard.
1: There you go. Out. Lie in the sun.
2: Yeah.
1: Yeah. Like a lizard drinking.
2: Yes.
1: Nice. Drinking is the important part. Mm-hmm. It's also Financial Awareness Day today.
2: I'm well aware.
1: Yeah.
2: Don't you worry. Too aware.
1: I mean, really, you should probably be aware every day of your finances. But I guess you've
2: if
1: got
2: you're not, you're obviously doing well. So
1: maybe, or just living in a land of delusion.
2: Yeah, I mean, that'd be good too.
1: Yeah, wouldn't it? 18 to 7.
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0: 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Morning, it is Nikki and DeMello, and it's time for us to delve into local happenings on the cusp of a big weekend. We do it thanks to GJD Security. 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
0: 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Yes, all the details at the What's On section of coastlive.com.au.
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1: Hi there, it's Damien Carbon. The Prime Minister says WA will not be shortchanged in the fight over GST cash. Anthony Albanese says Western Australia deserves a fair deal, but he's leaving the door open to changes after the Productivity Commission hands down its interim report in Canberra today.
2: Western Australia deserves a fair deal, and they contribute to our national economy. They're a driver of our national economy.
1: A car has ploughed into an aged care facility in the early hours of this morning. Incredibly, nobody inside was injured. Witnesses say a Toyota Hilux on Anderson Road in Forestfield hit a curb and then became airborne, crashing through a front wall of the facility. Happened about 2 a.m. The driver is now in police custody. And Meta, TikTok, YouTube and Snapchat are all fronting an inquiry into Australia's under-16s social media ban today. Meta has already shut down 750,000 Aussie accounts.
3: 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Harcourts Mandurah.
1: Two changes for the Dockers heading into tonight's clash with the Crows at Optus Stadium. Fremantle skipper Alex Pearce is back after being managed last weekend. While forward Chris Sherry replaces Murphy Reid, he's still recovering from that painful knock to the groin, but he's on track for a round 24 return. Well, the West Coast Eagles fly out for Sydney today. They're taking on GWS on Sunday. And our Aussie batters were rolled for just 198 on day one of the test yesterday against Bangladesh in Darwin.
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4: Quinana Freeway northbound is slow. Thomas Road through to Rolly Road. The rollover in East Rockingham, Patterson Road south out of Ayres Avenue, that's been cleared away. A few cars, Rockingham Road at Angertel Road in Naval Base and Patterson Road northbound at Mandurah Road in Quinana Beach. Off and on Ayres Avenue at Ray Road in Rockingham, Mandurah Road at the Forum at Allnut Street and at Gordon Road and at Greenfields Pinjarra Road, Lakes Road too. If you spot anything else, call 95815 973. 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
7: Morning, mostly sunny and 19 for Mandurah, Rockingham and Bunbury today. 22 in Perth. A nice weekend. Tomorrow, sunny and 20. Sunday, sunny and 22. A rain back on Monday. Currently 4 degrees in Maroona, 8 in Perth. Rockingham's on 9 and it's 10 degrees in Mandurah. Yeah,
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1: 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It's Nikki and DeMello here on Not a Bad Boating Day.
2: Yeah, it's pretty swelly out there, so just keep that in mind if you are thinking about the boat today. The winds are variable, about 10 knots. Seas are below a metre and the swell is southwesterly around 1.5 to 2.5 metres today, so that is pretty swelly. Yeah, it's not the best day for the boat, but I guess if you're staying close to shore, it might be okay.
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3: 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Thanks to Squirtus Car Wash Baldivis near Bunnings and on Pinjarra Road, Mandurah.
1: Swellnet says the swelly is looking the goods again this morning. Consistent 3-foot waves and the odd 3-footer on the magnets, with a light offshore wind and options all over, so take your pick and enjoy. Clean, overhead, west-southwesterly surf, light south-southeasterly winds, and 7 out of 10 they're rating it today.
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2: And with news about a movie with a dog, amongst others, here's Nikki.
3: Thank you. I know. I can't handle it. If this dog doesn't survive, I don't know what I'm going to do. But Brad Pitt and the goodest doggo ever, Odin, star in a new trailer for the upcoming flick Heart of the Beast. After a harrowing plane crash, a special forces officer and his combat dog find themselves stranded deep in the Alaskan wilderness. Together, they are forced into a brutal fight for survival against the elements. Heart of the Beast is an intense adventure thriller that explores the unbreakable bond between a man and his best friend as they face their greatest battle yet. And I'm not crying, you are. Here's the trailer.
4: This is Odin. He is a highly trained combat canine. He has seen war and ferocious hardships. It's time for him to know peace.
5: Good job, buddy.
4: 58 miles. No one's coming for us.
5: We're just gonna have to do this the hard way.
3: He better survive, I tell you what. Heart of the Beast is out in cinemas from September 25th. Dwayne The Rock Johnson has dropped a surprise ballad. He has released a new acoustic country ballad called Your Dad, which is a tribute to his three daughters. Aww. How nice is this?
2: Have some listen. In my

0: Well, that's going to do all right, isn't
1: it? Oh, bless you.
0: I hope so.
1: It's not totally random. The song is part of the Moana companion album, okay. Moana Voices Across the Ocean.
0: That's great.
1: Which is out now. But yes, he did make sure it was for his three daughters.
0: Nice.
1: How sweet. A new trailer for the upcoming Mark Wahlberg movie is here as well. By Any Means is described as a historical crime thriller inspired by the real-life history of the FBI teaming up with the mob during the 60s, right. During the civil rights movement. Here's the trailer.
2: You're partnering with one of the most ruthless mobsters in history.
3: I knock some heads around and I crack the case.
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7: We're relieving you of your duties, Agent Strider. I will need your gun and your badge.
0: Is that Jack Black at the end there?
1: No. By Any Means, okay. Stars Mark Wahlberg, another one of those ones where he's totally unrecognisable.
0: Yeah,
1: he loves doing that.
0: Mm-hmm.
1: By Any Means is out in cinemas from September 3rd.
0: Nice. 7:19.
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1: Who's the number one office in WA for 13 years? Number one in Australia and number two globally? It's Harcourt's Mandurah.
2: Hello, I'm Anique Whelan. A man is fighting for life in hospital this morning following a serious crash in West Pinjarra. Police say a white Mitsubishi Pajero and a white Hyundai i30 collided on the Forest Highway near Greenlands Road around 6:40 last night, the impact causing the Pajero to roll. A male passenger of the Pajero suffered life-threatening injuries and was rushed to Royal Perth Hospital, while the 43-year-old driver was taken to Peel Health Campus as a precaution. The 25-year-old female driver of the Hyundai was conveyed to Fiona Stanley Hospital with minor injuries. Major crash detectives are investigating. WA police are looking for a 46-year-old man who may be able to assist them with an ongoing investigation. William Larry Fairhead was last seen in the Golden Bay area yesterday afternoon. He's described as being 180 centimetres tall, with dark skin and a solid build. Anyone who sees Mr. Fairhead is advised not to approach him, but to call police immediately. Photos of the wanted man are on the Mandurah District Police Facebook page. Drivers in Bunbury and the southwest are being warned that new safety cameras are now in force. The AI camera trailers, which are now based in Bunbury full-time, target seatbelts, mobile phone and speeding offences. They've proven to be very effective in the Great Southern area, with an 82% drop in the overall rate of offending between June last year and July this year. And early voting in the Secret Harbour by-election will open on Monday morning. Residents enrolled in the district will be able to cast their vote ahead of polling day on August 29 without a valid reason. Early polling places are on Sunlight Drive in Port Kennedy or at the WA Electoral Commission in Perth. Over 36,000 voters are enrolled in the Secret Harbour by-election. It is compulsory to vote.
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2: To sport, and it's NBL One West Grand Final weekend for the Rockingham Flames men, the side taking on the reigning champs, the Geraldton Buccaneers, at RAC Arena tomorrow night. It's their third Grand Final appearance in the last 5 years, the Flames hoping to secure their second championship trophy. Rockingham coach Ryan Pedrick says Geraldton are a talented side featuring some of their past players.
4: Probably the one team we've studied the most the last 5 or 6 years. So we feel like we've got a really good handle on what they do, and conversely, I'm sure they've got a really good handle on what we do with a couple of our former players now playing for them. So it shouldn't be too much of a surprise what each team's going to try and do. It will be a hell of a game.
2: And it's Peel Thunder's final home game of the regular waffle season tomorrow. They face West Coast at Lane Group Stadium. The Thunder will be looking for their 13th straight win. Bouncedown is at 2:30. And that's the latest news and sport.
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5: Kwinana Freeway northbound is slow. Anchortel Road through to Rolly Road. Waking up a bit now, Old Coast Road northbound at Casuarina Drive in Hallshead. Mandurah Road at the Forum and Allnut Street. And Pinjarra Road at Dower Street to get at Lakes Road in Greenfields. Further north, Dixon Road at Ennis Avenue in Rockingham a little busy. And Parker Street westbound at Safety Bay Road in Perrin. And NBN works today in Erskine, Old Coast Road near Peelwood Parade until 5 p.m. There'll be workers on the side of the road, so be mindful. 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
9: Morning, mostly sunny, 19 today in Mandurah, Rockingham and Bunbury, and Perth is heading for a top of 22. Sunny and 20 for tomorrow and a lovely weekend. Sunday, sunny and 22 degrees before the rain comes back on Monday. Still floating around 4 degrees in Maroona. It's 9 in Perth and currently 10 in Rockingham and Mandurah.
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0: It's time for Nikki and DeMello's Game of the Day. Today's game is...
1: Lyrical Gangster.
2: Yeah, we've gone with a relatively spooky kind of a song to match up with the tickets we're giving away here to... Insidious.
3: Yes, the latest installment in the Insidious franchise is called Out of the Further. And you could be seeing it with a mate, double in season pass to go to see this one. Thanks to Sony Pictures, when a young mother discovers she can travel into the further, she unlocks a terrifying new power. She can bring whatever's hiding back there into the real world. Nice. Nowhere is safe. And if you want to see the further, it is out in cinemas from August 20. And yes, tickets to go right here and now.
2: All right. All you got to do is give us the next line to this spooky tune.

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0: time for Nikki and DeMello's Game of the Day. Today's game is...
1: Lyrical Gangster.
2: That's it, and thank you, Amy, for joining us. Amy from South Yonder up on this Friday singing extravaganza.
3: Yes.
2: You've chosen well to join us today. Are you in fine voice?
4: No.
3: Sorry, you can do a quick warm-up if you like.
4: I was before, but it's not going to work for me today.
3: Doesn't matter. You know, the important bit, it's called Lyrical Gangster, which means we want the lyrics correct.
2: Effort's worth something, too.
3: Effort also comes into play, and you could be heading along to the movies to see Insidious Out of the Further. We've got a double in season pass thanks to Sony Pictures. You love scary movies?
4: Yes, I do, definitely. I'm the loudest one in the cinema, screaming at the top of my lungs. I love it.
2: Awesome.
3: Oh, excellent.
2: Well, you're making it entertaining for everyone else then, aren't you?
4: Exactly. That's why I do it.
2: Well, good luck. Here we go. Nice and loud here. We'll play it. When it stops, you carry on. Here we go. Take it, Amy.
4: I'll dance until I'm dead.
2: Oh, the effort is...
3: I like that.
2: Primo.
3: Yeah.
2: And that is 100% correct.
3: Loved it.
2: Hey.
3: Well done. You've got yourself a double in season pass to see Insidious Out of the Further. It is in cinemas August 20, and all thanks to Sony Pictures, you're heading along.
4: Thank you very much.
2: Most welcome. Have a lovely weekend now.
4: You too. Bye.
3: See
2: Cheers,
3: ya.
2: Amy. It is 7:45.
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0: video was posted on TikTok and clocked up more than 53 million views and over 115,000 comments, including things like married at Macca's, divorce at Burger King, and now you're McMarried and all that kind of stuff. Mm-hmm. I think really just leave people alone.
1: That's what they want to do.
0: Apparently they both work there for a start. And look, it does have the catering sorted when it happens. Mind you, one of them did ask if they fixed the ice cream machine for the reception. You'd like to think so, wouldn't you?
1: Oh, you'd think they would.
0: Yeah. Hope so, anyway. That could have been their wedding present. 5 to 8.
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1: Hi there, it's Damien Carbon. It's a big day for WA's GST share in the battle they're describing as the rest versus the west. The Grants Commission in Canberra will this morning hand down its report into how the GST cash is handed out to states. Prime Minister Anthony Albanese says WA deserves its fair share.
2: I assure Western Australians of this, you will get your fair share because your work and what you contribute to the national economy really counts.
1: Emergency crews and first responders are still at that aged care facility in Forestfield this morning after a car ploughed into the building. Witnesses say a Toyota Hilux hit a curb on Anderson Street about 2 this morning. It became airborne and then crashed inside the facility. Incredibly, no residents were injured. And a growing number of local councils here in Perth say they're sick of people booking a Verge collection and then forgetting to put their things out on the Verge.
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1: The Fremantle Dockers can break an Optus Stadium record for a WA team tonight with 9 consecutive games over 50,000 people against the Adelaide Crows. Murphy Reid is out, the young gun with a sore groin after he got a boot to the area last weekend. Seven's Ryan Daniels says it's fair to say it would have hurt.
3: It happened in the first quarter, they played through. So the intel this week I was getting was that if this was a final, you know, that old chestnut, he'd be fine. He'd
4: play. You're not missing with a
3: boot. He's very sore in the area.
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6: Reports of a crash in Wellard, Kwinana Freeway northbound before Mortimer Road. Traffic is heavy back to around Mundajong Road. Further up, Freeway northbound, so South Street through to Cranford Avenue. Off and on Mandurah Road at Gordon Road, again Mandurah Road at the Forum at Allnut Street. Pinjarra Road at Dower Street, again at Lakes Road in Greenfields. At Old Coast Road northbound at Casuarina Drive in Halls Head. Few cars, Mandurah Road northbound at Safety Bay Road roundabout in Baldivis. And off and on Ennis Avenue at Dixon Road in Rockingham. If you spot anything else, call 95815973. Census night was Tuesday, the 11th of August. 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